it's just like in the old days. 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The crowd gasped, cocker's masterful control of the bicycle. Skillfully voiced.

you see me walking in town. 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

0: 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You have neither reason nor rhyme with which to take this home that is so rightfully mine.
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1: Turn left up the street, nothing but grey concrete and dead beats. Grab something to eat, Mackie D's or KFC. Only

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Never seen so many fit girls. Discover new worlds. 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
1: 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I know what I'll say. 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

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The hate of men will pass, and dictators die, and the power they took from the people will return to the people. And so long as men die, liberty will never perish. Don't give yourselves to these unnatural men, machine men with machine minds and machine hearts.

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I sing a song. It goes. Playing all night, singing. Yeah, yeah, yeah. Well, don't bother me with your reality.

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1: He came on television and told everyone he had seen God. So I stopped channel surfing immediately. He said that he had seen God, and God told him to raise $8 million. God was broke.